find in sight. Fundamental movement. So when it's black, this insomniac, take an original tack. Keep the beast in my nature under ceaseless attack. I get no sleep. 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

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It forgot where it started. So we all gather here for the daily departed. 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One homeboy became a man, then a mobster. If it dies, let me get my last swing of vodka. RIP, we donate your lungs to a roster. Went from turntables to MP3.

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2: Hi, Ken.
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